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1: There's something extremely connection between drug addiction and golf. 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You can't wait to take another hit to get back to that place. In golf, you hit a great drive. 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You miss the third shot. But you're willing to play all day to hit one more shot like that.
0: Ja, noen som kan kjenne seg. Det var forresten en person som sa en gang, kona di sur fordi du spiller for mye golf? Kjøp deg nye golfkøller. 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

0: topplista denne uken Billie Jean med Michael Jackson Og han som spiller rollen som Michael I filmen som nevnt nøvøen hans Jafar Som har dette å si om onkelen sin
1: I really want people to remember just his pureness His soul and how he was and how he felt about the world And he gave everything into his music Into his showmanship and his artistry to want to bring the world together And that was his mission from day one, even as a child. And before he really understood what that was, he always wanted to help someone and help the person that was next to him. So I really hope audiences will feel that and have a deeper understanding of him as a person.
0: Sa Jafar Jackson. Da skal vi fortsette nedtellingen. Bowser, eller The Bowser, som det heter nå, går opp fra 30. Til 27. Med Magnetic.